way. 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

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Nothing wasted.

C'est claqué au bout, on n'en va pas parquer. I smell like a pipi like my unbearable job. I blew up with the Gary's my child, but oh, I swear I'm not a bubble.

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0: Let me ask you something I don't have the answer to. 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Succeeding has become a little optimistic, sadistic. 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It's calculated, simulated. 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
1: What's your story?
0: It's gotta be big.

c'est claqué au bout, un n'en va pas paquet. I smell like a pipi like my unbearable joke. I blew up with the guy with my giant bedroom. I swear I'm not a bubble.

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If we have a dozen children, you know they all better look like me.

Thank you very kindly. Now, ladies and gentlemen, we'd like to feature the one and only Guitar Murphy. Yeah, that's it. Guitar Murphy is going to do for you the Goobin' On Bounce. Goobin' On.

jazz to me is a state of life, being a state of existence. You can't learn it in college or university. It's something that you live and experience.

Listen, the R to the O-D-O, you didn't know. I witnessed your thoughts on Robert Dindo. But your intentions confuse me on the surface. You're nervous because you lack a purpose. Check it, thought about it, much, much later. Should've kept it real, would've been much greater. But you got in it like a pussy, in fact. Being pussy kept your whack ass back. Now, in 95 to 2000, Robert's on some next shit. Game tight, yeah, in your heart, you know it ain't right. Dissension among the ranks, I'm giving thanks to the Most High for planting me firm upon this world that's forever changing. The conflict that I'm in.

side or human nature now. He comes to you in the night, the dark stranger. He comes to you in the night, the dark stranger.